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My first thought was test, and then they were going to test the tornado sirens. 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

Billy Greenwood here, back tomorrow with your 80s at 8 in one of two songs Rick Astley took all the way to number one. And no, it's not the one you're thinking of. Laying down what it was of the 80s at 8 tomorrow morning on 103.3 KLOU.

103.3, Kayla, you the best variety of the 80s and 90s. It's me, Adam West. Can they save Spirit Airlines? That guy had raised like $88 million over the weekend. I don't think he knows anything about business or aviation or the aviation business, frankly, but he just really likes Spirit and is trying to save it. We'll see what happens.

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1: 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Another shot coming up mere moments from right now. So go back to 1983 and Bon Jovi's just getting started. 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And you think about this song, it's a little bit different than stuff that would come later on from Bon Jovi. Runaway, the 80s at 8 on 103.3 KLOU.

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103.3 KLOU, the best variety of the 80s and 90s. Well, with a vase of tulips in the foreground, Dolly Parton announced some good news and some bad news. The good news is her health is, she's doing okay. She says they keep taking stones out of her. She had a certain way of saying that. You know how she is with sayings and everything. But the bad news is they said she can't come back to the stage just yet.

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I never meant

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And no, it's not the one you're thinking of. Find out what it was of the 80s at 8 tomorrow morning on 103.3 KLOU.

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You know what I just realized is the calendars that I keep. Yeah, I have some actual wall calendars. It's just easier for me to glance at. 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
28: One crunchy bite of a Hershey's cookies and cream bar, and I'm taken right back to college move-in day. I was a little overwhelmed by the newness of it all. Boxes were everywhere. I needed a break from unpacking. But just as I was able to take a breath and open my Hershey's cookies and cream bar, my new roommate Rachel walked in. I offered her a piece, but she said no. Then after a beat, she said, actually, those are my favorite ones. We laughed. The ice was broken, and we've been friends ever since.
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103.3 KLU, the best variety of the 80s and 90s. Some famous birthdays. Famous golfer, Rory McIlroy is 37. Lance Bass from NSYNC is 47. Sideline reporter Aaron Andrews, 48. Mike Dirnt from Green Day is 54. Will Arnett is 56. Country star from back in the day, Randy Travis, is 67. Mick Mars from Motley Crue, 75.

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And no, it's not the one you're thinking of. 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

0: 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We want to give you Billy Idol tickets. He's going to be in the Rock and Roll Hall of Fame by the end of the year. He's coming to Hollywood Casino Amphitheater. 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

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Women are the ones who prefer to hear music. 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

103.3, Kayla, you the best variety of the 80s and 90s. It's me, Adam West. Dolly Parton shared some news about her health today. She's 80 years old, and she said she'll have to continue not being on stage. She canceled the Las Vegas residency. She's got some kidney stones and immune and digestive system issues. And so, doctor's saying that you can't perform just yet.

103.3 KLOU, the best variety of the 80s and 90s. Where if you're the type that likes thunderstorms when you're trying to sleep, and that's me, some storms tonight, widespread storms, maybe some hail threat, it looks like. But storms tonight. 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

103.3 KLU, the best variety of the 80s and 90s. Well, for the last several years, man, comedy shows, fun shows of all sorts, they got me. Steve Martin and Martin Short have added a second performance two nights here in St. Louis, which is exciting. Prince, 103.3 KLU.

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And no, it's not the one you're thinking of. 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

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Keep in mind, all week long, your chance to win absolutely nothing but bragging rights. Here's your question for today. One out of five assistants slash secretaries say they've had to do this as part of their job. What did they have to do? 533-1033 is my number. That is 314-533-1033. Or the question is posted on my Facebook page, Billy Greenwald on Facebook. You can leave your guess in the comment section there. One out of five assistants slash secretaries say they've had to do this as part of their job. What is it? Call now to bust my Google. Good luck.

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Great guesses. None of them right so far with this morning's Google Buster question on KLOU. 1 out of 5 assistants or secretaries say they've had to do this as a part of their job. What do you think they had to do? 533-1033. I'll get back to your guesses after you get Tracy Chapman and her fast car.

celebrating two things all of a sudden: Cinco de Mayo, and also the fact that we are now officially commercial free. 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

0: Interestingly enough, I'm putting together my grocery shopping list to celebrate Cinco de Mayo after the show today. So far, all of the items on the list are drinkable.
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0: Fantastic news for Teresa. She landed herself $1,000.
1: Oh my God. Shut up. 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

Speaking of waterfalls, Cardinals win last night 6-3 over the Brewers. I'm not sure there will be a game two tonight with this nasty rain that's kind of settled into the St. Louis area. It's pretty much going to stick around all the way through tonight as well. So maybe a rest night for the Cardinals and for us. Yeah. ZZ Top, sharp-dressed man on 103.3 KLOU.

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putting together my grocery shopping list to celebrate Cinco de Mayo after the show today. So what do I need to have on that list? What is that must-have item? Already have cervezas on there and margaritas. What else? 533-1033 with Green Day on KLA.

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0: 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It's time to rewind. 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

Along into this evening as well, pretty good chance the Cardinals-Brewers game will get rained out for this evening. So just kind of keep that in mind if you have tickets to the game tonight. Hate to see that too. Our Cardinals are on fire right now. Cranberries, it's Dreams on 103.3 KLOU. 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

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Martha Quinn here. Join me for Martha's Mixtape. It's three super fun tunes with something in common. 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

0: Been putting together my grocery list for my Cinco de Mayo celebration after the show today. So my simple question all morning long, what is that one item that is a must-have for any Cinco de Mayo celebration? I've heard everything from cervezas, of course, probably the Corona, I would imagine, or a Modelo, pretty fantastic. Margarita's also on the list. Somebody said earlier, a Bloody Maria. I'd never heard of that before instead of a Bloody Mary. No one gave me any food items until just now. This was very specific.
1: Probably pulled pork nachos. I think it's a non-negotiable.
0: Pulled pork nachos. I think of Mexico, I think of pulled pork. I'd like to add to the list. I really need your help on this one. 533-1033, or you could always hit that talk back mic. 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

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Good morning. May the 5th be with you. No, not working today because it's Cinco de Mayo. Happy Cinco de Mayo. 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

This is 103.3 KLOU, the best variety of the 80s and 90s. Did you have a good breakfast this morning? Something that really hit the spot? I went to my local burrito place and I ordered black beans with spinach, tomato, avocado, and home fries. And it was so delicious and I feel so good about it. Tell me your totally awesome news, something giving you that I feel so good about it feeling. You could be on at about 10:40 every morning. What you're celebrating gets the spotlight. 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That's how you get to me, Martha Quinn.

0: 103.3 KLOU. Thanks for being here with me, Martha Quinn, as we head towards 11 o'clock. Each morning at this point, you hear something good. Good things happen every day all around us. People have amazing things that happen to them. And here you connect with totally awesome news.
1: 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That's my totally awesome news. This is Maggie from Catlettsburg, Kentucky.
0: Maggie, this is epic, totally awesome news. Thank you so much for joining in and sharing it. You know, when you see a homeless individual, you wonder what the future will hold for them. And I am so grateful that you told me that you have found a home. Congratulations. Thank you for listening. Appreciate you. Tell me something that you're celebrating. You could be on with me, Martha Quinn. 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Talk back microphone. 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

0: 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Man, when I saw Motley Crue at the Coliseum in Arizona in the 80s, tickets cost 18 bucks. Do you have that kind of reaction when you see concert ticket prices today? I'm Martha Quinn. This is News That Rocks. Live Nation has a solution, and today is the last day to take advantage of it. 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Yes, Motley Crue. 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I got you guys. I said Motley Crue. 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Today is the last day. That's your News That Rocks. Appreciate you hanging with me, Martha Quinn. Today's mixtape, three songs with something in common. No, not you guys. It kicks off at noon.
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0: It's Martha's Mixtape with Martha Quinn.
1: Tuesday afternoon has arrived. Barney in St. Louis sent in for today's mixtape three artists who were dancers before they were singers. First up, Paula Abdul.

This is 103.3 KLOU, the best variety of the 80s and 90s. Straight Up, Paula Abdul's number one hit song from 1988, started Barney's mixtape. Barney found three artists who were dancers before they were singers. Paula Abdul choreographed a whole bunch of Janet Jackson videos, including Nasty and What Have You Done For Me Lately. Next up, Jodie Watley. She was a dancer on the iconic TV show Soul Train before she was a singer.

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This is 103.3 KLOU, the best variety of the 80s and 90s. Oh, man. Alex Van Halen just put out a beautiful, extensive volume on the history of Van Halen with rare photographs. I want it so bad, but it's $440. Do you have something you've been eyeing? Hang out to win $1,000 cash here. We'd like to help you out with whatever it is. When you hear a keyword, type it on our website. You can get a call. You landed that grand. Treat yourself. I'm Martha Quinn.

0: 103.3 KLOU, the best variety of the 80s and 90s. Best news ever. This little baby munchkin, a little baby bald eaglet, had swallowed a fish hook. And guess what? It's now back with its family. If you have something good going on in your life or something going on good with your kids or your neighbors, tell me about it. That's totally awesome news. 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It was April 18th when this little baby eagle was with its family in the nest and the mom was feeding all of the babies pieces of fish. Someone happened to be watching this and saw the mom pick up a fish hook. She didn't know it was a part of the fish. She gave it to the little baby, who dutifully took it. The person who saw this happen called the Tamarack Wildlife Center. They sprang into action. They went out to the nest and saw the baby needed help and brought it into the center, where they saw that the baby had not only the hook in it, but synthetic bait and fishing line attached to it. So they did a whole surgery. The baby recovered, and this past Saturday was reunited. He was brought back to the nest with his fam. Reunited, and it feels so good. Tell me your totally awesome news. You could be on at 140.
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You and me together, we're heading into another hour. My name is Martha Quinn. It's just after 1 o'clock. Check out the guitar solo that comes up just about 2 minutes into REO's Can't Fight.

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0: 103.3 KLOU, the best variety of the 80s and 90s. Michael Jackson's Billie Jean will rock your speakers before 2 o'clock. Martha Quinn here. It is time right now to check in with you and what's picking you up, lifting your heart with joy. Your totally awesome news.
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0: You are the best grandma ever. 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He is going to love it. You must feel so proud of it and excited to give it to him. When my son was in preschool, I made him a Dragon Tales. Remember the cartoon that was on in the 2000s? I made him a Dragon Tales sleeping bag for nap time, but I didn't do anything fancy like crocheting or knitting or, you know, put his name on it or anything. I just sewed it into a big, like, rectangular pocket. It's actually pretty cool, but those are great memories. Thank you for joining in and sharing your totally awesome news. How about you? What's good? 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You'll get to me.
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0: 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Amanda is now $1,000 richer. I'm Martha Quinn. 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

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Happy Cinco de Mayo. Martha Quinn here. There is a viral trend called LWT. You're going to love. 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

103.3 KLOU. Renee now has an extra $1,000 to pay some bills with. You could be in the same situation. I'm Martha Quinn. 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

0: 103.3 KLOU, the best variety of the 80s and 90s. Appreciate you letting me, Martha Quinn, keep you company today. What happens here is what you're celebrating gets the spotlight. Your totally awesome news is headline news. I am on team you.
1: We were homeless for almost a year and a half, and we've got a place now. That's my totally awesome news. This is Maggie from Catlettsburg, Kentucky.
0: Maggie, on a scale of 1 to 10, your totally awesome news there just went to 11. Thank you so much for sharing that after being homeless. For a year and a half, you now have a place. That is totally awesome news. Thank you for listening and continued good luck to you. 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

This is 103.3 KLOU, the best variety of the 80s and 90s. It's almost 3 o'clock, time for me, Martha Quinn, to go home and say to my husband, how do we have no food? How do we have absolutely no food? Do you want to go shopping? I don't want to go shopping. Have a great rest of your Tuesday. I'll see you here tomorrow morning at 10 a.m. Until then, miss you already.

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103.3 KLOU, the best variety of the 80s and 90s. Good afternoon. My name is Tony. Happy Cinco de Mayo. So let me get this straight. Cinco de Mayo and Taco Tuesday all on the same day. Plus, I got another $1,000 in that $1,000 great gas giveaway. The only way this day could be perfect is if Mother Nature were cooperating. But apparently, she's not going to do that. So let's get you that grant. Another key word. Give it to you right after Prince.

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93KLOU. My name is Tony. 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

0: best variety of the 80s and 90s, 103.3 KLOU. And Sony, it looks like even the best-selling car ever in America is now available as an EV. You might be wondering, what is the best-selling car ever in America? It's the Little Tykes Cozy Coupe. You know that classic red toy car with the big yellow roof on it? The Cozy Coupe, it's been around for about 50 years. I think every kid in the United States has had at least one of these, if not had one handed down to them. Well, now you can get it as an electronic vehicle with the Cozy e-charging station. It's a standalone accessory that comes with a plug compatible with any Cozy Coupe's fuel door. I saw some pictures of it. It's actually pretty cool. Got a bunch of glow-in-the-dark stickers and a button that lights up and makes charging noises. The article doesn't say if it's available yet, but if it's not, I'm sure it will be soon. But who's surprised? Even toddlers are sick of the high gas prices, as they should be.
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103.3 KLOU, the best variety of the 80s and 90s. Happy Cinco de Mayo. If you're celebrating a birthday today, you're sharing it with Kurt Loder. Cannot believe he turns 81 years old today. I would have never guessed that he's older than my own dad. You don't know who Kurt Loder is. Ask your parents. It's where we got all the news before social media.

103.3 KLOU, the best variety, the 80s and 90s. It's Tony. I was driving on Grand Avenue in Midtown today, right past that BP, $4.39 a gallon. Yeah, I kept on moving. Thankfully, you've got the $1,000 Great Gas giveaway. Want a grand? 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

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With graduation season upon us, I'm sure you're going to hear this song a lot. But if you look at the lyrics, it's not exactly the uplifting song you think it is. 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

0: Cause I gotta have faith. Ooh, I gotta have faith. Because I gotta have faith, faith, faith. I gotta have faith.
1: 103.3 KLOU, the best variety of the 80s and 90s. Nice to see the Cardinals get back into the win column last night, especially against the Milwaukee Brewers. If you're all excited about another Cardinals victory tonight, well, gonna have to wait. It was rained out. The makeup game, not until July 7th. But they're back at it again tomorrow. 12:15 first pitch. Weather permitting.

103.3 KLOU, the best variety of the 80s and 90s. My name is Tony. Thank you so much for letting me tag along as you ride home. Hey, I don't want to be nosy or anything, but your gas gauge is looking like it's pointing a little towards the E. Thankfully, you've got us to help fill it up with a $1,000 great gas giveaway. Another grand right after Brian Adams on 103.3 KLOU.

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Happy Cinco de Mayo. 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

0: 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It's Tony. Happy Cinco de Mayo. Today, you're probably getting your fill on burritos, quesadillas, tacos, chips, salsa, guacamole. 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

103.3 KLOU, the best variety of the 80s and 90s. It's Tony. Thank you so much for spending your Cinco de Mayo afternoon with me. I'm getting out of here. Adam West is up next with another shot at that $1,000 great gas giveaway. Give you that Q.